0: an adept of North Polar Jupiter. The Black Pirates of Barsoom, O Prince.
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3: 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On a Saturday, we will be talking to people on the airwaves, just like in the old days on the Robert Island. 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

Hey, my chatties, my uncles here. $2,300 on the Saturday, man. Y'all gotta be tuning in to this Banana Republic and all. They got some special vibes there, hanging out down by the Blue Lagoon and all, trying to catch a shed, trying to catch a cherry. One never knows what you're gonna get on a Saturday night. But one thing for sure, you're gonna get some mean tunes.

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I do a show here on the non-radio called Objects and Mirrors every Tuesday at 0100 hours UTC, very much in the style of what I used to do as a college radio DJ. 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

0: Melissa Block. Facebook and other social networks have transformed the way we interact online, but using computers to share information and meet friends predates the 21st century. From New Hampshire Public Radio, Todd Bookman reports on one of the first social networks, a network that people still use.
1: Before Facebook, before MySpace, even before Al Gore, there was an internet. The 1980s internet, when users still connected through phone lines and communicated through simple lines of text. It may sound outdated, but today, that version of the internet is still very much alive.
2: How do you pronounce your name?
3: I always type it, so there's never really any need to pronounce it, but I guess Bullywiff, that's how you might say it.
1: Bullywiff is this guy's handle, his screen name. Offline, he's Pat McNamee King, a 23-year-old college student in Concord, New Hampshire.
2: So we're near your parents' basement?
3: Yeah, I'm connected to the internet through an Ethernet cable I pulled down through the ceiling. There's a big piece of exposed communication stuff, bunch of telephone cable wires. It's dark in here. Just storage, bunch of stuff.
1: Perched over a small laptop, Pat/Bullywiff logs into an online community called SDF. It's sort of like Facebook, Gmail, and a gaming site all rolled into one. But there aren't videos or pictures or even ads on the screen.
3: This is a lot more elegant, I think. This is just text. There's no mouse. It's just all in a command line. Using a mouse and having windows and dragging stuff around it's distracting.
1: This is the internet for people that actually understand how the internet works. Instead of websites, users are accessing a shared operating system. They can chat, email, and post within the system, but only by typing in commands. SDF has been around since 1987 and currently has about 30,000 members. But at one time, this type of computing was the internet.
4: They were extremely popular. They were like the alternative to AOL and CompuServe back in the early days. But nowadays, they're, very, very obscure.
1: Rob Fleischman is a computer scientist and internet expert. He says that at one time, porn and pirated materials were commonly shared on these systems.
4: These little areas of the internet that are not particularly popular are great places for nefarious characters.
1: Most of that business has migrated onto the mainstream web, along with all the legal activities, too. SDF is now really just a hangout for computer hobbyists. Back in the 80s, when users still had to use landline telephones to connect, they would usually only communicate with other computers that had a local number. Nobody wanted to pay long-distance charges. And because other users were in your area code, it was common for them to get together in person. Online friends actually became real friends. Today, users from around the globe are on SDF, but they still do occasionally meet up in person.
3: I think that would be really cool. I haven't come across anyone in Concord, New Hampshire. If I did, I'd love to meet up with them.
1: For now, Pat McNamee King is satisfied just surfing around on SDF. Rob Fleischman told me that this type of computing will never totally fade away. There will always be users that are willing to trade the bells and whistles of a website for the hard elegance of code. But because SDF requires some serious computer know-how, it will likely stay limited to the internet's basement. For NPR News, I'm Todd Bookman in Concord, New Hampshire.
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6: You guys hear me? 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Yummy!

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Tonight's show sits somewhere between noise and necessity, between distortion and something real. We're diving into working class voices, riot girl, punk, sounds that don't ask for permission, music that came from people pushed to the margins and decided to be loud about it anyway. Now, this isn't about fanning the flames or drawing sharper lines between people. Division is easy. It's everywhere already, and honestly, it doesn't take much to make things louder, angrier, more fractured. But silence isn't the answer either. Bottling things up, anger, frustration, the weight of work and survival, that doesn't make it disappear, it just buries it deeper. And most of us, well, we're not built to suppress everything. We're not Spock. There's an old idea going back to Aristotle and Greek drama, catharsis. The idea that by confronting intense emotions, rage, grief, conflict, you don't get consumed by them, you move through them. You come out clearer on the other side, and that's what this space is. Not escalation, not avoidance, but expression. So tonight we let the music carry some of that weight. We listen, we feel it, and maybe we recognize something in it. And maybe that's how we keep going, without turning on each other, without shutting down either.

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0: liquid colouring.
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Good morning, good evening, wherever you may be. Across the nation and around the world. From this crappy IKEA news desk deep in the deepest bowels of the internet. It is Friday the 1st of May 23 hours, 0 minutes, and 18 seconds UTC 2026 and time for the Anon Radio headline.

0: US to cut troop levels in Germany by 5,000 amid Trump's spat with Merz. The decision to reduce the US deployment to Germany comes amid a row between the two allies over Iran. Trump tells Congress ceasefire means he does not need their approval for Iran war. The president writes that hostilities have terminated because of the ceasefire, arguing he does not need congressional authorization. Polanski apologizes for sharing post criticizing officers who arrested Golda's green suspect. The Green leader was facing a growing backlash for appearing to back criticism of arresting officers. Golda's Green stabbing suspect in court on 3 charges of attempted murder. Essa Suleiman, 45, is also accused of attempting to murder a third man on the same day in South London. Peter K. Show evacuated and man held after police investigate suspicious bag. A 19-year-old man is in custody and the Birmingham site has been searched. Boats, dancing and cake cutting. Bermuda welcomes King Charles. Schoolchildren turn out to meet the monarch, with exotic birds and Bob Marley music all part of the welcome. Elon Musk's latest Tesla pay valued at $158 billion, but he can't pocket it. Musk must meet a range of ambitious milestones at Tesla to justify the monster pay packet. So far he has not. Woman charged over fatal Wimbledon school crash. Nuria Sajjad and Selena Lau died after a car crashed into the study preparatory school in July 2023. Zayn Malik cancels US tour and cuts UK dates after hospital bed photo shared. The former One Direction singer has taken to Instagram to update fans as he cuts his world tour dates. Superdry co-founder guilty of rape. James Holder, 54, attacked a woman after a night out in Cheltenham in May 2022. French PM fuels row with trip to buy baguettes. Sebastian Lecornu visited a boulangerie on Labor Day, defying unions who say the 1st of May must remain a mandatory rest day. The real Greek rescued by Cote Brasserie owner. All but 9 of the Mediterranean chain's 28 outlets are being taken over by the family-owned Carelli Group. Where's my Oscar? 8 times Academy Awards trophies have gone missing. From burglary to ransom, Oscar winners like Frances McDormand, Jared Leto, Whoopi Goldberg and Olympia Dukakis have lost their coveted statuettes. Is the UK heading for another drought this summer? Has a very dry April sparked concerns of another drought in some parts of the UK this summer? Sarah Keith Lucas looks at the current situation. The Renters' Rights Act is here. This is what it means for tenants and landlords. The biggest shake-up of renting rules in England for 30 years affects millions of people. How did Banksy put up a statue in central London? The sculpture depicts a suited man walking forward off a plinth while carrying a flag that covers his face. Microcosm of the US. Retirement community shows its political colors ahead of Trump visit. Politics have become an increasingly thorny issue in the Villages, Florida, which is home to 150,000 people. Labour's London squeeze exposes a fragmented British politics. London offers an insight into the dilemma Labour faces about which direction to take. Weekly quiz. Who walked off the I'm a Celebrity Live final? How much attention did you pay to what happened in the world over the past 7 days? Watch, moment World War II bomb detonated in Plymouth. A loud explosion was heard as bomb disposal experts made the 250-kilogram device safe. Whiskey tariffs deal sparks political squabble over who claims credit. Party leaders quickly change their campaign plans after Donald Trump's announcement on the tariffs deal. Trump says he will hike tariffs on EU cars to 25%. The current level of tariffs charged on goods entering the US from the EU is 15%, under a deal negotiated last July. Manchester born and bred, but moving to Israel. Richard Manville has lived in the UK all his life, but now he's leaving for Israel because he says the antisemitism here is intolerable. Father Ted Koch creator's conviction for damaging trans activist's phone overturned. Linen had previously been found guilty of criminal damage after a confrontation with a trans activist. War criminal Mladic close to death, say lawyers asking judge for jail release. Mladic, 84, was jailed for life for genocide, war crimes and crimes against humanity during the Bosnian War in 1992 to 1995. Chippies sell catfish as traditional fish supper. A BBC investigation finds chip shop owners passing off cheaper species as traditional fish and chips. Top stories, breaking news, live reporting, and follow news topics that match your interests. The Week. The price of the Iran war. Could financial uncertainty from the Iran war stop a Starmer leadership challenge? Live at Might of Vale Studios. How popular is Donald Trump in the US? And why isn't there more support for Democrats? Emma Stone and Ryan Gosling star in an award-winning musical. An aspiring actress and a dedicated jazz musician fall in love in modern-day Los Angeles. Embarrassment to snooker, Wu and Allen play longest crucible frame. Mark Allen and Wu Yeze play out the longest frame in crucible history during the second session of their World Championship semi-final. Norris on Miami sprint pole as McLaren return to form. McLaren's Lando Norris becomes the first driver to beat a Mercedes in qualifying this year with sprint pole at the Miami Grand Prix. Higgins builds slender semi-final lead over Murphy. John Higgins opens up a slender 13-11 advantage over Sean Murphy heading into the final session of their World Championship semi-final. It's like we're all crying and relegated. Spurs De Zerbi delivers monologue. Manager Roberto De Zerbi urges Tottenham to silence the voice inside of us as the club battle to avoid relegation from the Premier League. Raducanu links up with coach from US Open win. Emma Raducanu has linked up again with Andrew Richardson, who coached her to the US Open title as a teenage qualifier. And now to Ting Ting Seng at our foreign desk in Hong Kong. Ting Ting.
1: Thank you, Daniel. China scraps tariffs for all but one African nation. The zero tariff regime gives China soft power a boost, but may lead to uneven gains, say analysts. China to ban drone sales in region citing security concerns. Drone users will also be required to register their devices and secure permits before flying them. The Chinese sports brand taking on Nike and Adidas. Now one of the biggest sportswear firms, Angel's Rise follows a playbook adopted by many Chinese giants. China weather Trump's tariffs, but the Iran war is taking a toll. The Middle East conflict is putting pressure on factory orders, costs and jobs in China's export-driven economy. How the Iran war is costing China. The BBC's Laura Baker explains the economic costs and possible political wins for China brought on by the war. Chinese tourists who die in village may have been in altercation. Police initially said it was believed the man's death in Strathpeffer was a medical matter. Chinese karma car patents voice controlling vehicle to eat. Sears plans show how stiff competition in a EV space is putting pressure on karma cars to invest. Why is China banning drone sales in Beijing? BBC's Laura Baker looks into why China has tightened the regulations on drones, with authorities citing public safety concerns. Watch runners and rivals at China Health Marathon. Rivals competed in a health marathon race in Beijing on Sunday, with a winning machine leaving its human rivals for dust. Ouch, that's bubble tea and sportswear. China's new exports take on our world. Made in China used to mean cheap, mass-produced goods, but a new one of Chinese brands is emerging. Art on Trial, a sculpture's arrest highlights new extremes for censorship in China. Gaijin is being retroactively punished for 15-year-old works, in a case that has alarmed rights groups. Frank Gardner, why China keeps creeping up in Iran war stories.
0: And now to Fiona Wainwright at our foreign desk in Ottawa. Fiona?
2: Thanks, Daniel. Force.
0: And now over to Stoner Alex with the Surfer Report in sunny California. Alex?
3: Whoa, dude. Thank you, man. Okay, like, a brush fire was reported around 1 p.m. on Friday near Montezuma Valley Road and Landmark Lane near Warner Springs, California officials are taking legal action against Creta maker Crave, accusing it of violating a state embargo and posing public health risks, despite a boost in temperatures for Friday and Saturday. Clouds will join us too. It is number X27. LL set the stage for showers to roll in for Monday and Tuesday. Marshall Blount with Sharp Reef Steely Medical Group joined News 8 to break down what weight loss medications do, who may benefit, and what people should know. News 8 political correspondent Jenny Ha joins Chris Gross and Jack Hall in the Right Now studio to discuss how a new SCOTUS ruling could affect Prop 50 on Friday. Veterans from WWII, the Korean War, and the Vietnam War are preparing to go on the trip of a lifetime with Honor Flight San Diego to Washington, D.C. Royce Williams, a 101-year-old Korean War pilot from Escondido, was honored with a plaque at Mount Soledad Memorial on Friday morning. 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
0: And now to Victoria Gonzalez at our foreign desk in Monterey. Angelica?
4: Thanks, Daniel. A sharp decline in the primary sector dragged Mexico's economy down in the first quarter of the year, despite strong growth in the export and tourism industries. Citigroup's acquisition of the historic Mexican bank Banamex seemed sudden at the time, but its divestiture of its Banamex stake is a slowly unfolding process that stands today at just short of 49%. Head coach Javier Aguirre named 12 Mexican League MX players to the roster this week, while more familiar and highly regarded athletes playing abroad will be selected by June 1st. Sargassum season is off to an early, intense start in Quintana Roo, where state officials are preparing to dispose of over 100,000 metric tons of seaweed expected to arrive in coming months. Sheinbaum faced an uncomfortable balancing act at Friday's presser. One governor stands accused of allowing illegal CIA operations on Mexican soil, while another faces U.S. drug trafficking charges. Some of the magazine's selections are quite well known, but others will send even veteran Mexico explorers, foreign or native-born, to Google Maps for guidance. The 200th site in Mexico of the restaurant chain of Always Fresh Coffee may be the perfect symbol of the Canada-Mexico friendship, beloved as it is in both countries. The ancient Aztec and Mexica cultures were related, but the terms should not be used interchangeably. The water crisis in Mexico will continue to worsen unless better plans are developed to capture rainfall and engage citizens in water stewardship. What do you mean? You have to pay for each drink individually. We've got the day pass, less than, description Mexico on number 039, S English language news/description.
0: At last, welcome, Neo. As you no doubt have guessed, I am Morpheus.
5: Whoa, it's an honor to meet you.
0: No, the honor is mine. Please, come, sit. I imagine that right now you're feeling a bit like Alice.
5: Huh?
0: Tumbling down the rabbit hole, hum?
5: You could say that.
0: I can see it in your eyes. You have the look of a man who accepts what he sees, because he is expecting to wake up. Ironically, this is not far from the truth. Do you believe in fate, Neo?
5: No.
0: Why?
5: Because I don't like the idea that I'm not in control of my own life.
0: I know exactly what you mean. Let me tell you why you're here. You're here because you know something. What you know, you can't explain, but you feel it. You've felt it your entire life, that there's something wrong with the world. You don't know what it is, but it's there, like a splinter in your mind, driving you mad. It is this feeling that has brought you to me. Do you know what I'm talking about?
5: The coronavirus 19?
0: Do you want to know what it is?
5: Yeah.
0: The coronavirus 19 is everywhere. It's all around us, even in this very room. You can see it when you look out your window or when you turn on your television. You can feel it when you go to work, when you pay your taxes.
5: Whoa.
0: The coronavirus 19 is the world that has been pulled over your eyes to blind you from the truth.
5: What truth?
0: That you are a slave, Neo. Like everyone else, you were born into bondage. Born into a prison that you cannot smell or taste or touch. A prison for your mind. Unfortunately, no one can be told what the hell coronavirus 19 is. You have to see it for yourself. This is your last chance. After this, there is no turning back. You take the blue pill. The story ends. You wake up and believe whatever you want to believe. You take the red pill. You stay in Wonderland. And I show you just how deep the rabbit hole goes.
5: Fuck.
0: Remember, all I'm offering you is the truth, nothing more. Follow me. Tank, give him all you got.
1: I think he's gonna pop.
6: Oh god, the tank is already at work on him.
5: Chuck Norris, Ralph.

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1: 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I am Gordon the Dog and I would like to invite you to be creative and reliable. Can you do it? 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

0: I'm a damn good cyber chatter. And I like to go online. I'm a damn good cyber chatter. I'm online all the time. When I go into a room, everybody leaves. Cause I'm Adam Gut Cyber Chatter. And I never aim to please. When I ask you for your wares, I say it like wares. Cause I'm Adam Gut Cyber Chatter. And I keep a scan for your wares. When I go from room to room, everybody thinks I'm a damn good cyber chatter. And I like to have nice things. When I post on your news group, I reign in the flames. Cause I'm a damn good cyber chatter. And claim a claim to the flames. I'm a damn good cyber chatter. And I like to go online. I'm a damn good cyber chatter. I'm online all the time. I'm a damn good. I'm a damn good. I'm a damn good. I'm a damn good. I'm a damn. I'm a damn. I'm a damn good cyber chatter. And I hope you liked my rhyme.
1: 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We're keeping you informed so you don't have to be. My name is Daniel. I am your friend. Hello and welcome and bye now. Laboratory lard, lardiness, lardy party farty slarty bart Burton Ernie up Chuck Norris, Kofi Fee, coming, fee fi fo fun. I smell the arse of my English mum. I can't read that. What does that say?

0: Hello, my name is Tobe, and my life revolves around looking for marmots, mushrooms, muskrats, and lots of other things that begin with the letter M. If you want to hear more about it, tune in to the Dubious Goals Committee show right here on Anon Radio every day at 1930 UTC. You know you want to. 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
3: 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On a Saturday, we will be talking to people on the airwaves, just like in the old days on the Robben Island. 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

Hey, my chatties, my uncles here. 2300 hours on a Saturday, man. Y'all gotta be tuning in to this Banana Republic and all. They got some special vibes there, hanging out down by the Blue Lagoon and all, trying to catch a shed, trying to catch a cherry. One never knows what you're gonna get on a Saturday night. But one thing for sure, you're gonna get some mean tunes.

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I do a show here on the non-radio called Objects and Mirrors every Tuesday at 0100 hours UTC, very much in the style of what I used to do as a college radio DJ. 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